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0: If you show us completely returning, is that?
1: Completely returning, 2010. I'm out for a dog bite. 2420 Bailey, Bailey Place, number 27. 2011. Percy 46.
0: 46. You can show me returning the zone from Winter Haven.
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0: 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Lot number 22.
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1: Roger, 2-30.
0: Closing off for call result.
1: Traffic close off cover 2013.
0: 2-30 dispatch.
1: Roger, 2-30.
0: Do you have any calls in your result?
1: Negative at this time. You're welcome, 2014.

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1: Flag 9, stand by 1. Flag 31 in place of Station 32, fall 830 Massachusetts Avenue North, Lakeland, TAC 6, 2026.
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1: Can you repeat your traffic for us, please? 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

0: 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And 37.
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1: 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I'm showing notes from law enforcement advising. Down 422, Rescue 38, can both terminate?
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0: T-24, engine 24, battalion 1, motor vehicle accident. Mile marker 28, I-4 eastbound. Western Creek, TAC 6, 2139.
1: One, I'm in route.
2: Copy, in route would be a single vehicle in a ditch, unknown injuries, 2139.

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0: No state violence counsel, you can show both units complete.
1: Both units complete, 10-5.
2: Yeah, I can see the vehicle out in the grass. It's going to be heading eastbound just before exit 28 off-ramp. We're going to go down one more exit and turn around.
3: I copy. Yeah, well, right behind you. Was it a black Toyota? Could you tell?
2: I couldn't see. It was a dark vehicle. Dark out.

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1: 2146.
0: Truth or dispatch?
1: 230.
0: We are stealing wrong. I pressed the stage by mistake.
1: How about you back in route? Transporting 2146.

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1: 1324.
0: Did FH3 advise that the black vehicle was at the 28-mile marker going eastbound?
1: They did not advise the mile marker negative.
0: I copy. This is just short of the overpass at mile marker 28. It has its lights on. It's a dark colored vehicle. It doesn't look like it's in an NVC, but it's good in the mile marker 25 and come back.
1: Understood. 2148.
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1: Bria here on scene. We look at you.
2: It was reported it's a 2011 Black Camry. 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There's no injuries, we're in control. Battalion 1, you copy?
0: 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M1 is answer complete.
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1: Stand by, last team. It does look like Bartow has an officer on scene.
0: Just to return to the fire plant.
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0: dispatch units, reporting advising that the flames are 10 to 15 feet in the air. Something is blowing up in the vehicle and there's a popping noise. The flames are very high, 22-20 miles.
1: Watch that, we copy.
2: Back to dispatch.
0: Good night.
2: Italian 2 is on scene. I gotta pull him off the vehicle off the roadway. Good. Respond out here for traffic control. We're gonna shut down Dean Still.
0: Copy, shutting down Dean Still, 22-22.
1: Watch that, we're on scene. We'll be pulling up in line for fire control.
0: Twenty-two, twenty.

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2: 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I'll try again.
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Rescue 2, Engine 2, fall in place of Station 28, fall 65, 78, Cruise Lake Crest Loop, Highland City, Tac 6, 2038.

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1: Thank you, Ms. Dutch.
0: 18.
1: 218 is going to be taking a call there, I'm aware.
0: Copy, thank you. 2044. Hey, 37.
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0: mom. Looking at your mom, 24-5.

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2: We're pulling in the neighborhood now, we got it.
0: We just cleared a call not far from our station. We're going to be heading you on this call.
2: Negative. We're pulling in the neighborhood now.
0: Copy. 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
0: 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I've got a 6576. I don't see a 78 here.
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2: 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There's 6 5 6 6.
3: 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Okay.
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4: 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We're getting line now.

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0: Ruby, Tiana Boulevard, and Crystal Boulevard. We're going to pull back Rosno, Westlake Ruby, to go into the subdivision where Crystal Boulevard is located to see if they see any accidents.
1: Copy, sir. 30 after.

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0: I'll say that, Harry.
1: Cutter, it's Nasser.
2: Rescue 218 to Rescue 17. 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
0: What about that one?
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1: Copy, sir. 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
1: 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Ready after.

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0: Medic 229, we're first out. We're taking that call from 329. We're responding.
1: Copy, still at TAC 7.

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0: Whatever.
1: Morning, Miss Highland.
0: I believe this is going to be a reference to a previous call just before this one, same area. Savage Gardens in Crystal. Can you confirm if that the iPhone detection has moved locations from that last call?
1: Based on the map and the previous call, sir, it seems to be near the same intersection. This call, however, came in from a friend that advised they received a crash detection for the driver. No contact made with the driver at this time.
0: I got additional. From the previous call, can we reference the ping on the iPhone crash detection and see if that has changed locations?
1: Happy to understand that one.

0: 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Answer the letter.
1: Copy letter 23.� 54, 54 after.

0: especially in the Taiwan.
1: I heard that one.
0: I was unable to confirm if the pings were the same, but in reference to the previous call on the accident, I'm seeing the phone number is going to be the same for the original emergency detection and the reportee's friend who's the possible driver in the crash.
1: I got this.

0: Dispatch, rescue 218, Winter at engine 3, looking to proceed on scene without lights and sirens for law enforcement.
1: Winter 3, we copy, close and route.
2: 218, we copy, close and route.
0: Thank you, good start out, sir.
2: Wondering about one, is there anything? Sir, SO has checked the south side, Cypress Gardens across from the address given. If you guys have just checked the Goodyear parking lot to see if the possibly have a phone in that parking lot.
3: We'll take a look.

0: 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You can cancel engine.
1: 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We have engine 3D, copy direct.
2: 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Close, please.
1: Complete, in and after.

0: Go ahead, sir.
1: Looking on the law side, caller advised male asked to borrow a phone. Leo said it was stolen. Male subjects could be found it in the road. They have no signal for it, no crash.
0: I got it, thank you. Wondering about one, especially.
2: I need that one.
0: Just got additional for law enforcement note.
2: Affirmative, sir.
0: I got it. You can clear all units. Be assignment complete. ETO.
2: Copy all units complete. ETO. 100 hours.

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We're complete with your refusal. Second refusal, 157.

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0: Winter Haven 3, go ahead, sir.
2: You can go ahead and terminate. We don't actually have a patient at this time. There's radio traffic that was given on their radio system asking for help. They're still attempting to locate.
0: I copy. Winter Haven 3, dispatch.
1: Winter Haven 3.
0: Yes, ma'am. 218 has made contact. Stating that the call came over to their radio. They're still trying to ascertain if they have a patient or not. They said we can terminate. Show us complete.
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1: 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We currently have law enforcement on scene and okay.

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1: Good time, 420.
0: We're assisting one patient at a time. What Medicaid do I have coming?
1: I'm you, Medic 216, sir.
0: I got me. Great. Time, 420 to Medic 216. You're going to have to come in the, it's going to be the eastbound lane. FO is going to redirect you. We'll give you a heads up on the patient. We have one of the vehicles here. He's out. Appears to be not injured, but FO wants him to check out.

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0: 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Do we have an apartment number?
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0: No attention, Marcus, please. Yeah,
1: I apologize, Engine 13. Could you review your traffic, please?
0: No attention, Marcus, please. You can cancel law enforcement.
1: Copy, sir. Progress 46, decop direct.
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0: Hey guys, I see that you guys are going towards the garden-style apartments. 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
1: Copy.
2: Both units responding. 3420 Pine Tail Drive. The reference is reporting calling in from a police county advising her mother has BP of over 145, correct, of 145 over 90 and feels nauseated. 620.

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1: Copy. We're gonna get. What's your location?
0: Right now, we're a little bit more down from you guys. We are at Derby and Jersey.
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1: 66.
0: Copy that delay. 66.
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0: 18.
2: Those are going to control.
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1: Frank Whitney 1.
0: Yes, ma'am, you can show me our time to complete. I'll go to this call. Frank Whitney 1, good day. Are we going to come down back to the previous address?
1: Affirmative. Law enforcement, it seems that those law enforcement might have located the patient. They're advising for EMS to be route again.
0: First time I got it. Sorry, back to the route.
1: Copy, thank you.
2: Daddy, speaking.
1: 216.
2: 216, we're complete for the list. This also, you can also put us on back on that call.
1: Great. Rescue 5, do you copy
3: 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Rescue 5, copy. You can show it complete.
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0: 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I accidentally clicked on delay. You can show me on our route.
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0: Doing a hold separate finding these for us. 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

0: Currency 239, engine 39, battalion 3, gunshot, Saddle Creek boat ramp, 3716 Morgan Cumbie Road, Crystal Lake, TAC 6, 6 is...
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0: Still 14.
1: Well, same. 714.

We originally got it as a vehicle fire. Now advising it started as a vehicle accident. 4606 Greenwich Road South. 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Been disconnected. 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
0: Responding.
1: Copy, responding. 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They're now advising that it initially started for a vehicle accident. 4606 Greenwich Road South and Visine. 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Unknown injuries at this time. Rescue 36 and 92, they're advising it's going to be in reference to a 65-year-old male, conscious and breathing, injury to head and leg.
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0: On scene, I have one e-bike with moderate damage, and looks like one patient conscious. We'll investigate.
1: 10-4, I copy. 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We'll advise. 7-21.

0: Rescue 2.
1: Yes, ma'am. We're going to reroute to the Latham Precinct. Instead of Orlando Hill.
0: I got you, Rescue 2. Diverting. Freestanding.
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0: Rescue 28.
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0: Rescue 28, complete.
3: Same two vehicles. Moderate front end damage. There is road blockage. 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
0: I copy on scene. 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Investigating, will advise on injuries. 7:42.
1: Rescue 36.
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1: We're going to have one adult trauma alert. 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
0: 10-4, I copy. Battalion 2, you copy.
1: Battalion 2 to Rescue 36. Do you need any other resources?
4: No.
1: 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Great. 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
0: Complete. 7:23.

0: Engine 24, that one.
1: You're dying one.
0: At this time, we have no patience for transport or in control.
1: 10-4, you're under control. Battalion 1's complete event.
2: Battalion 1 complete.
0: Twenty-four dispatch, can we get law enforcement expedite for traffic control?
2: 10-4.
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4: 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We're arriving on email.
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0: Blink was rescue on dispatch.
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0: Yes, ma'am. 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
1: Negative, sir. 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
0: Yes, ma'am. 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
2: 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I'm going to be on bed till 8.
1: 10-4. 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
5: 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This is going to be in reference to an 89-year-old female, conscious, breathing. They advised her breathing is completely normal. She's responding normally. Does have a history of heart problems. Sounds like she almost passed out.

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0: Two. Tanya, you can cancel or go at your discretion. It is advised in here that it's not going to be at Delta level. Law enforcement's also being canceled. I'm waiting for additional.
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0: 10-4.

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1: Medic 32.
0: You guys are EPA to clear?
1: We're complete.
0: I'll be completing 34.

0: Battalion 2. Per our supervision, you can cancel at your discretion. Law enforcement was canceled. It is not a Delta level.
1: I'm just trying to move you out.
0: 10-4.

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0: 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We're 10 out.
1: 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Engine 39 clear in Morganwood off Morgan coming. Confirm they're closer. 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
1: Ladder 35 feet complete. Engine 39 responding. 4725 Saddle Creek Road.

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0: We're under control. 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
1: 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Confirm you still be louder, 35.
0: Affirmative. They're all seeing with me.
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0: 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Destination, Winter Haven Hospital.
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0: I copy. Tax 6 of us. You had just cleared Lake Regional. That's why she thought you'd be closer. I'll go ahead and add 31 back to it. Thank you.

0: Paddock 31, unconscious, 916 Massachusetts Avenue North, Lakeland, Tech 6909. It's time to rescue 25. Dispatcher 31.
1: 31.
0: 31, just be advised, 25 did not just clear Lakeland. He was already on I-4, so disregard.
1: 31, we're responding.
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0: 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Confirm you in route, Lakeland?
1: Negative. We're going to have a surveillance alert.
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1: 17, good.
0: This isn't going to be the correct location. You can stop and turn around. I think it's going to be on the east side, but we're just trying to confirm with dispatch.
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1: 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Somebody trying to listen to the playback to verify the location. 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
2: 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I'll have you responding. It's going to be at 2016 10th Street Northwest. It's in reference to an 84-year-old female, conscious and breathing, patient fell. Call taker still getting additional.
3: Where is officer?
2: Water Haven and Try.
3: Yes, ma'am. I just got pulled out for that 10th Street call. I'm on the one on Avenue G.
2: 10-4, I'll let them know. I'm showing that they have a Water Haven Engine 4 on it.
3: I just got
4: the

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1: Rescue 17.
0: Is it possible that the 2016 10th Street Northwest, that 329 just got toned out to, is going to be the correct address of the call we're on? 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

0: that's going to be a vermin of single floor structure, carbon monoxide, zone 3.
1: 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I'll be en route.
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0: 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Disregard.
1: Rescue 18, Winter Haven 3, back pain, 3903 Lake Ned Village Circle, Winter Haven Taxi 7924.
2: That's going to be a memory of late contact with the resident who advised she had a technician working on the air conditioner in the attic and he must have tripped the alarm.
0: We're in that one just right.
2: What happened with Battalion 1?
0: 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I'll continue for information.
2: 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Engine 18, Engine 17. 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
4: Engine 18, dispatch.
1: Engine 18.
4: We're complete from the call on Tac 9. There was another call that came out of our dispatch.
1: Yes, ma'am. 3903 Lake Ned Village Circle.
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0: Ventura's responding.
1: Ventura responding, unconscious, 578 Ventura right off of Paul Brown Road. It's going to be an 11-year-old that fainted with pressure on her chest. It's an 11-year-old male, conscious and breathing.

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2: 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We're complete here at this call. 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
0: 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We're getting conflicting addresses.
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0: Complete. Automobile accident, Circle K 39834, Highway 27, Rescue 38, Haines City Ladder 3, Haines Battalion 1. Tech 5, 941.
5: Haines City Ladder 3, dispatch.
1: Haines City Ladder 3.
5: Joe's responding.
1: Responding traffic accident, 39834, Heavy 27 of Circle K.
0: From 206, Warner Haven, Tech 7, 941.
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9: 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We have two vehicles in the Circle K parking lot with minor damage. 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
4: We're covering zone. 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
1: Yes, ma'am.
4: 218, copy. Thank you.
1: You're welcome.
5: I'll send them a page. 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
1: At this time, the gas can both be smelled and heard, ruptured line commercial, or still any further.
0: Understood. Do you have people's gas responding?
1: I'll make sure that they have people's gas notified and responding.

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0: out. Rescue 218, Lake Wales, Squad 1. Hemorrhage at 4477 Turnberry Lane, Lake Wales, Tac 5, Tennessee. 10. Engine 6, both units responding. It's going to be at 6630 Odom Road off of Paget Place North. Procedure. 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
5: S-48 East and Lakeland Highlands Road, advising behind the subway next to the Publix at Lakeland Highlands Road. Further reporting, they're doing construction in the area and a construction worker hit a gas line.
3: Units Rescue 421, Fall, Winn-Dixie, 445 Havendale Boulevard, Auburndale, TAC 7, 10-12.
5: Heavy 9 responding, gas leak, Highway 548 East and Lakeland Highlands Road behind the subway next to the Publix, advising that a construction worker hit a gas line.
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1: 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I copy. 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
1: 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Disregard.
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1: 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It's in 36. Paramedic 4.
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0: 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Scene City Engine 1.
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1: I copy. They're requesting a medic on that TAC channel, TAC 8 for the gas odor, correction of the gas leak. Are you able to take it? You want me to give it to 35?
4: We can take that.
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1: 28, I have responsible gas on Highway 548 East Lincoln Highlands Road, 1041.
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1: Rescue 25 and police station 22, sick person, DaVita dialysis, 3187 Highway 98 North, Lakeland, TAC 6, 1200 hours.
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1: Go ahead.
0: Just confirm you have to terminate.
1: 25 copy. Thank you.
0: Yes. 11-2.

0: 31. Mike, 31.
1: Amanda's left.
2: Command.
1: CQ is actively trying to locate the source for shutoff at this time. We've also notified the surrounding residents, advising the shelter in place.
0: Team. 218 disregard, I'm on the wrong tack. Dispatch.
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0: Sure, 18, you can just complete, return to attack 2.
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0: On scene, a large commercial strip mall. Nothing showing Alpha Bravo side. We'll be investigating. We'll get the security out.
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0: Yeah, sir, we have multiple occupants and bystanders advising they do have a smell of gas. There does seem to be a smell of gas coming from the door. We're trying to make access now. There's no one there right now.
1: I copy. We have a knock box anywhere on that property?
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1: You can disregard the standby. I just got a call in your zone. It's going to be for a psychiatric at 3333 Margot Burt Road.
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1: 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It's going to be referring to a psychiatric patient. It's going to be a female law enforcement responding.

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1: 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Medicare, do you want to place some other units unconscious at Dillard's, 3800 Highway 98 North, Lakeland, TAC 6, 1144. 74901.
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1: Engine 33, I had somebody listen to the playback. That is the address that the caller said. It was given to us by Lake County. They said boggy, but the reporting confirmed it's bogey. We're still trying to locate it.
3: Roger 38 dispatch, could this address be the location in 33 first due?

0: Hi, Poppy. I'm not sure. I'm looking at the notes and it looks like a different call. I'm still trying to get back landline.
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1: Corner Haven 5.
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1: Ten four.
0: Right, disregards.
1: I copy.

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0: 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We're going to head to the 321 Bogey Drive in Champions Gate.
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0: 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The only 321 in the community is on Broken Woods Boulevard and we're still attempting.
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1: 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We're complete.
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0: 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Please return them. 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
1: Ladder 42.
0: Ladder 42 and Tower 33 isolated the gas leak to the storefront. Turn it back over to the offense. We're going to be assigned to complete both units.
1: 10-4, isolated gas leak. I'm going to be TOTing back to the offense. I'll have TAC 9 clear and unmonitored at 12:06. Covering 12:06.
2: Rescue 26.
1: Rescue 26.
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1: 38.
0: On scene, three vehicles off the roadway with eyes on patients.
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1: Outline. Three 29.
0: What area is in four dispatch?
1: I'm very good. What area? 329, can you repeat? Huskers responding, when are you? 10-4, I copy. Winter Haven Engine 4.
0: If you're still landline, can you confirm the numerical, please?
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1: 10-4.

Tac 6, please for a vehicle accident at target 4005 Highway 98 North. Just 91, vehicle accident target 4005 Highway 98 North, Lakeland, Tac 6, 1212.

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0: Transporting one to Winter Haven 1224. 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
0: 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We're going to be sonic, please.
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0: Medic 29.
1: Yes, ma'am. Can we get 100 PD here? Patient's refusing care, does need to go to the hospital. Per Battalion 4, please.
0: 10-4. En route, responding.
1: 10-4.

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1: Stand by. 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
4: Two thirty nine.
2: Air route for your Haven One patient.
1: 1238.
2: Rescue 39. Yes, ma'am. Our ETA is 18 minutes.
1: 10-4. I copy. 229. Is your ETA longer?
5: Hey, 229. We got it. We'll take it. We're 12 minutes.
1: 10-4. Thank you. 39. I'll have you complete.
2: Copy. Thank you, ma'am.
1: 10-4.
3: Rescue 421.
1: Rescue 421.
3: 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Well, we completed off this call.
1: 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Law enforcement advice, you can terminate.
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0: 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I just notated their screen and asked them if we were needed, and I'm waiting on a response.
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1: Hey, 229. You can show us leak for the notes. Is this Acronel or OR?
0: 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I'll have you complete reference notes, 1250.
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0: Battalion 2. 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
0: 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Made contact with the owner who advised there was no fire, that everything was okay.
4: 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Send the first due for information and verification. 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
0: Rescue 38, Hampton to Rescue 1 in place of other units. Sick person, 2637 Camden Park Loop, Davenport, TAC 5, 1253.
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4: 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One patient, one trainee.
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0: Three, responding. Sick person at 2637 Camden Park Loop. 1253. 232 is complete.
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0: 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Highway 27 and Crump Road, Lake Hamilton, TAC 5, 1250.
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0: En route, traffic accident, Highway 27 and Crump Road. Rescue 30, Haines City Engine 2, Haines City Battalion 1, vehicle accident. Highway 27 and Main Street West, Haines City, TAC 5, 1259. We'll add a second medic. 10 and 13.
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0: 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I'll show you responding Highway 27 and Crump Road.
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3: Responding.
0: Responding traffic accident, Highway 27 and Main Street West, northbound lanes in front of the Sunoco, an 18-wheeler and a white Chevy Silverado. We're still sitting further.

0: responding.
1: Hey, it's the agent. You're responding traffic accident, Highway 27 and Main Street West. 18-wheeler and a white Chevy Silverado. We have one patient at this time. We're still standing further.

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0: Can you show us in around? I accidentally hit the button staging.
1: Hi, copy.
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0: 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You're advising Highway 1792, and what was the cross street? Oaks?
1: The Oaks Boulevard.
4: We're going to be under control. 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
0: Battalion 5.
1: Cancel out, just a reflow. I'll be silent, please.
0: I copy. 230 and 218.
6: 1. Hey, City Battalion 1.
0: Hey, City Battalion
6: 1. I'm in the area attempting to locate. Is law enforcement on scene?
1: Copy, 3.
0: You're welcome.
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1: 22, subway 1307. Medic 232, unknown problem, 939 Memorial Boulevard East, Lakeland, Tech 6, 1308.
0: Rescue 20, dispatch.
1: Rescue 20.
0: Rescue 20, dispatch. We're going to have one patient on this scene over here. Can you create a ticket?
1: I copy. I'm trying to do that now. It's still showing us the Oaks and Highway 1792?
0: Yes, the Oaks Boulevard and US 1792.
1: I copy. We're getting it turned over to Osceola as well.
0: Copy. Thanks.

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1: 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We can have a rescue come back out this direction, please.
0: I copy. Rescue is in route 1805 Reynolds Road, office block court. 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
3: T-34, confirming that we are going to 4802 Ford Avenue South.
0: That's affirmative, T-34. It's going to be at Rita's. It's an unconscious patient. 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
4: 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I'm on scene and complete.
0: I got a TM-6 on scene complete. 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
1: All right, copy.
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1: 10-13.
2: 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I'm still assisting Lake Hamilton PD with some traffic blocking at the moment. I'll be going complete shortly.
1: I copy. Battalion 5, Echo Level Breathing, 1148 H. L. Smith Road, Select TAC 5, 1333.

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1: 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Tender 13, echo level breathing, possible landing zone needed. 1148 HL Smith Road, slick TAC 5, 1334. Medic 202.

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2: 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We're delayed for report. I'm giving report now.
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0: 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Lake Wales Engine 1, Fall, 200 Emerald Avenue, Lake Wales, TAC 5, 1359. Rescue 42, Ladder 42, sick person, 730 Garden View Street, Northridge, TAC 5, 1400. Across the Old Medela Road. It's going to be a reference to a motorcycle down. Rescue 38.
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1: RC-35, it's going to be at 1617 Barker Road between the CVS and the Publix. 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
1: 10-4.
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1: 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Risky 38, engine 38, unknown problem at Home Run Boulevard and Highway 27, Davenport, TAC 5, 1428.

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0: Copy, both units responding. Unknown medical, Home Run Boulevard and Highway 27. Reporting was just passing by, advising there's a red mid-sized vehicle in the turn lane to go into Posner southbound, and there's a male subject inside with his head down, not moving.
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0: PM two to five. PM two. PM two. And Safford Garden Boulevard. Is there a unit number? You're saying 1616?
1: 15.

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1: Yes, ma'am. We have nothing north or south on 27. We've also checked Paulson or Anton front. We have nothing to give in those directions. Well, you can show both units UTL at the top.
2: I copy. Both units UTL. Complete. 1437.
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1: 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We're still under control. We're gonna be delayed on scene.
0: Yes. Down for attack 5, 1447.

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3: I copy responding traffic collision, Manatee Avenue South, Cypress Street West. 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
2: 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CMI for further calls still being updated. 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
0: 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We're responding.
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1: Rescue 61.
0: Yes, ma'am. Could you say it's responding?
1: I copy. Responding sick person, Dundee Road, Poplar Avenue. Reporting advised there is a male subject that is sitting on the sidewalk that appears to be confused. 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
0: 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I copy your traffic. Cancel Winter Haven 3. You should be complete.
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1: 10:04. 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
1: Fresh 46, the copy 21 Alpha Fire, 520 Parsley Court. It's going to be behind this location in the wood area. The third party caller. Unknown if there's any electrical hazards, unknown if fire is spreading or if anyone is injured at this time. 1511.

0: Corner Haven Inch 5.
1: Sandwich, caller 5 is parking lot. 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

0: They did not. I will see if I can have somebody call back. They did advise that they're in a black Ford. Looks like Escape.
1: I think they're looking for a black Ford Escape. 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
0: Simply.
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0: Engine 13.
2: We're still responding.
0: I have you. I reset you. Simply 15, 13.

0: Or I have a 5 medic. 218.
1: Jason, go ahead.
0: We're going to be on the south side of the building. We're going to be on right little pavilion here. You'll see my engine. You're coming down first.
1: Jason, we copy. Moving 59 to rescue 218. 218, go ahead.
2: Hey, 59, we just cleared the hospital. If you're not already on first street, you might be closer.
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0: Hey, 5.
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0: Just 239. 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
1: 35.
0: We've been waved off by LPD. There's a patient. Please switch to the two.
1: Copy, can you clear?

FedEx 16 in place for the units full, 250 Harvard Street West, Lake Alfred, Tax 7, 1520.

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1: Three responding chest pain at 1700 Davenport Boulevard. 55-year-old male, conscious and breathing. Patient has history of heart failure, 1522.
2: Medic 216, just confirming, do I need to upgrade that to responding or just leave it transporting?
3: So you can upgrade it to responding.
2: 10-4.
4: We're under control. There's no fire. 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
5: That's not being complete. Both units, no fire. 1522.
6: Hi, 5.
5: I am 5.
6: I copy into 46 traffic. I'll be if I'm complete.
5: I got complete, sir. 1523. That gate cleared on monitors.
7: Two 18, this set.
3: 218.
7: We copy, page.
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0: Rescue 18, is 218 aware you're giving the call to them?
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0: 10-4, I'm sure A2 is aware of that. I'll put them on the call. Are they aware that you're giving them their call, or do we need to send them tones?
1: We need to send the tones for them.
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4: Copy, we'll take it.
0: Thank you.
1: Dispatch.
0: 18, go ahead and stand by in 29 zone.
1: Taking this path, the traffic is causing us out. Can you repeat the traffic lines?
0: That's affirmative. Stand by in 29 zone.
1: No, for sure, it's in route.

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1: They didn't advise. Stand by when I'll get back my line to see if they can confirm.
3: Very advised.
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3: 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Possible patient refuse. It's going to be a high risk. I'm going to need their assistance.
1: 10-4, I copy. And do you need them en route or responding?
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1: 37.
0: This is 37 in Ralph, Louisiana.
1: In Ralph, Louisiana, 1531. Dispatch rescue 46. Just confirming, you're still returning from Lakeland Regional.
2: 25 traffic, you're 30 for the south.
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1: 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Rescue 230 in place for the units. Engine 37, sick person, 625 Altera Boulevard, Point Siena, top 5, 1532.
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1: 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It's for an alarm at Legacy Union Square, 201 Kenbrook Way. They're advising a fire alarm's going off. 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

0: Rescue 42, Tower 33, and Police Station 38, Battalion 2, traffic collision, Ernie Caldwell Boulevard, Pine Tree Trail, TAC 5, 1605.
1: Battalion 2 is around.
2: Battalion 2 announced traffic accident, Ernie Caldwell Boulevard and Pine Tree Trail. One patient, a 35-year-old male, conscious and breathing. He has a broken arm. We're still training further. 230.
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0: 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You can show us complete. You have another call right now?
1: Affirmative, we have a traffic accident at Ernie Caldwell Boulevard and Pine Tree Trail.
0: Yes, ma'am, we'll take that call.
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1: 16 on that.
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5: So it appears we have four vehicles, minor damage, with some road blockage. PCSO is on scene, times 3. We'll advise all further.
1: I have an A1 with four vehicles, minor damage. PCSO is on scene, times 3. 16-11. What are you doing, 3? 33.
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0: No, there hasn't. All right.
1: I copy. You need the MG 38 for blocking.
3: Rescue 218, dispatch.
2: Rescue 218.
3: Yes, ma'am. 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
2: 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Pacing is high. 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
0: Yes, ma'am, we're about to make contact with a caller. However, I do think this is a control bird. I can see the smoke, and it looks pretty far away from our location, but we're going to make contact with them.
1: I copy.

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1: Go ahead.
0: We're in the area. We confirm there's large column of smoke from the control burn on the other side of Lake Hashnaha.
1: Yeah, we see it. Thank you. We're just going to go make contact with the caller and let them know that that's what it is.
0: Copy
1: complete.
2: Battalion 5, this is
1: Battalion 5.
2: Battalion 46, fast respect, I'll make contact with the caller. I'll be complete.
1: Complete 616.

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0: 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Rescue 37, engine 37, fall 306, Lajala Lane, Quincy, and attack 5, 1623.
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2: 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I don't have any additional

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0: Engine 11.
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0: Both units are out of state, psychiatric. Lake Wales Inn, 18601 Highway 27, room 16, 1625.
3: 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I'm going to copy law enforcement.
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0: Yeah, could you reassign our rescue to this call, please? Patient wants to be transported.
1: That's affirmative. I have rescue 37 already en route.
0: Copy that. Thank you.
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0: 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We've got a large brush pile in the backyard of a structure. It's going to be across from 945 Galloway Road.
1: 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I'm the resident at 945 Galloway Road. 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
0: 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We'll be stretching a line for fire attack. 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
2: 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With the fire being out, are you under control?
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1: Copy, direction. Are you clear?

Spotting our problem, Delta Level 229 Rita B Avenue. 76-year-old female, conscious of breathing, 1709.

0: Continuaré.
1: Eu vou ver essa história.
0: Okay, is responding. Good person. 355A, Aylesbury Lane. 83-year-old female. Conscious and breathing. Pressure not conscious. Breathing. 1712. Two eighteen.
2: Do you happen to have the reporting party's name and phone number that you can page me? PD's last name, and we don't have that information.
3: I have their phone number, but it doesn't show that their name is listed. I'll look in history and see if I have any other calls from them. I'll send you the phone number.
2: 218 copies, thank you.
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1: 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I'll go ahead and show you complete. 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
0: 218, I copy page. 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
1: 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I'll add some spaces to make sure they all go through.
0: 218 copy, thank you.
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2: 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I'll let him know.

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0: 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You have another one en route to your correction responding to you.

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0: Special Battalion 7. Protocol seeker, they made contact with someone at the premise who advised that there was no fire, that fire can terminate.
1: 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I'm arriving on scene now. You have cancel 26 and 14, and I'll get information.
0: I copy.
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1: 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Traffic collision, Dundee Road and Highway 27. 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We're still in line getting additional.
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0: 229.
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0: Rail 5 dispatch, keep 229. We've had the lift assist today already. It's probably going to need to go to the hospital.
1: 10-4, I copy. 229, you copy?
0: Copy.
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0: Yes, ma'am, you can show Rescue 61 and Engine 61 complete transfer to scene to SO.
1: Okay, it's complete, 1746.
2: Yes, sir, Lawrence, stay around. I'll advise when you go see. They had a lift assist there already this morning.

0: 329.
1: 329. I'm 3 patient refusal. 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
0: you. Complete patient refusal, 1748.
2: All right, initial 4.
0: Wondering even inch 4.
2: First time I complete. We can see the other call in our zone.
0: 10-4, I copy. Wondering squad 1.
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0: 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Responding to Lakeland, one patient, one student rider. 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
2: Copy, responding to a fall. 5457, Old Highway 37. No further at this time. Correction, call was just updated. 71-year-old male, not conscious, breathing.

Medic 216 in place of Station 29, Winter Haven Squad 1, Winter Haven Bat 1, traffic collision at McDonald's, 245, 6th Street Northwest, Winter Haven, TAC 7, 1751.

0: Battalion 6, Delta Level Fall, 5457, Old Highway 37, the Dull Attack 6, 1752.
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0: 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Freedom problems at the Hungry Howley's, 2740 Highway 92, east off of North Cumbie. We're trying to get further. It's going to be a 44-year-old male, conscious and breathing. 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
1: 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It's a psychiatric 2-1 Hibis is way on TAC 5.
0: Copy. We're in a shade, no tone.
1: 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It had a red X. I still paged out the call, though. Prospect Rescue 1.
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0: 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As usual.
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1: 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Destination 1843.

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1: 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Going to 2. 1846. Rescue 37 in place for the unit. 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
2: 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We're on 2, covering zone.
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1: 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Brush fire 11200 Highway 37 South. Reporting advised they see possibly grass burning on a camera. They're not at that location.
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0: เกิดอะไรบ้าง
1: ก็ delay 1859Medic 32 and police station 31 for a sick person at 320 Ken Avenue, Lakeland Sac 6, HDI. 46. Station contact under control, 1900 hours. Dispatch, press 4. We don't have any information on a permit for that area.
2: I copy. Is the caller stating if it's on the Four Corners property?
1: Press 35, police station 34 for a heat exposure at 729 Penny Lane, Lakeland Sac 6, 1900 hours. Stand by. Notes only advising. Report he sees it on the camera and report he is with Mosaic Security.
3: Copy. 1854. Copy
1: that. Thank you. You're welcome.
3: 35 dispatch responding.
1: I copy. I show you responding for heat exposure at 729 Penny Lane for a 75-year-old male crunched the breathing.

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1: Percentage.
0: I see in the notes for location it says at Ona Mine. Is that something the call taker entered?
1: Yes, sir, that was information that call taker entered.
0: Copy. Did you get with Hardy County and see if they're working a fire down there?
1: Copy, nice with you. Rescue 37.
2: Yes, ma'am. What time was Signal 7 called?
3: Rescue 17.
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0: Rescue 28.
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0: Okay, we're on route to Barstow Regional, one patient.
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0: 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We spoke to Hillsborough County. They advise that they have a 14-acre burn on Four Corners Mine, possibly near Taylor Gill Road. Advising can be seen from Polk County and other counties.
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0: Lakeville's Rescue 1, dispatch.
1: Lakeville's Rescue 1.
0: Yes, ma'am, our cat's down. Is this going to be a stage call?
2: Taylor Gill Road, that Hope Road's working. That is the west side of Four Corners property. It looks like you can get to it off of 674.
1: Medic 209. We're complete. Patient refusal. AMA. Complete. 1908.
3: Winter Dimension 2, Winter Battalion 1 for cardiac arrest at 396 Winter Ridge Boulevard, Winter Attack 7, 1908.
1: Staging 1908.
4: 229
1: to South. 229. En route. Cardiac arrest. 396 Winter Ridge Boulevard. 75-year-old female, not conscious, not breathing. 1909.
0: Winter Haven Bat
1: 1. Winter Haven Bat
0: 1. I'll be wrong.
1: Emerald, cardiac arrest, 396 Winter Ridge Boulevard, 75-year-old female, not conscious, not breathing, 1909.
5: What? Do you want us to go to 674 and check that area?
2: And you don't see smoke or anything?
5: Negative. We're at the front of the force line property. We don't see anything.
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0: 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Copy destination 1910.
1: Past Bradley Junction.
2: 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We'll, yeah, we'll refer that as traffic contact stuff.
3: Rescue 37.
0: Rescue 37.
3: 37 complete.
0: Complete, 1911.
1: Kane City,
0: Engine
1: 1.
0: Kane City, Engine 1.
1: He shows complete, he turned over to law enforcement.
0: Complete, 1911.
1: Kane 4.
0: Medic 34.
1: Not that.
0: Strike alert, 1911.

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1: Roger 28.
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4: 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Good shows complete. Returning on 2.
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0: Rescue 46.
2: Rescue 46.
0: Transporting one patient, Poinciana, one trainee.
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1: Single 7, 1915.
0: Raven Bat 1.
1: Winter Haven Bat 1.
0: I copy direct. Send me fleet.
1: Tim Fleet, 1915.
2: Base control Orlando help Watson.
1: Yeah, copy 1915.
2: That's it.
3: We contacted the security guard. We ended up making contact with the Mosaic Ramp. They're aware of the fire at the Ono mine that Hardy County is working. That's the only fire on the property.
2: Got copy. Screen cancel, everybody.
3: Yes, sir.
2: That's it. Dispatch on complete.
1: Copy, battalion 6 complete. Thank you, Susan.
3: Rush 4, tender 4, agent 4, be complete.
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4: Is that official? All units are Winter Haven by delay.
1: All units by delay, 1917. 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
0: 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Our cabs are down. You show us a route.
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0: 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Press 36, enter 36, fall at 386 Tennis Lane, wake off for attack 7,
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1: 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Yes, do you have any other information on this patient? Stand by one, I'll try to confirm a law enforcement.

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1: 9:35.
0: Please respond.
1: My copy of units responding for a hemorrhage at 2639 Ellis Avenue. Your patient's a 1-year-old female, conscious and breathing, 1927.

0: Nicholas, squad one.
1: Nicholas, squad one.
0: We're over here by the Handsome Inn, by the pool area, and there is no reps, there's nobody here.
2: Medic 231 to dispatch.
1: Medic 231.
2: Turning to zone. We're currently still in Winter Haven, but we cleared Winter Haven Hospital about 2 minutes ago.
1: Copy, thank you. I'll push a different unit on there. 929.
3: Go ahead.
1: Law enforcement's advising your patient's an approximate 18-year-old male, unknown what he took.
0: Nicholas 4-1. We've made contact with a manager of hotel. It's believed the patient went back to his room. Is there any way we can get in contact with the patient and find his room number?
1: Stand by.

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0: 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I'm in route.
1: 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I'll send it to you 1930.

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1: Gee, this is the same smoke that's been in the area from that control burn all day long. We're still going to the area, but it still seems to be coming from that burn that's far away from here.
2: Understood. The 95 is that.
1: The 95.
2: Have we received any more calls on this?
1: Not currently, sir.
2: I got it. Thank you.
1: You're welcome, please. Thanks, Jeff.

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0: will be en route Lakeland Regional, yeah. One patient, one trainee.
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0: Both answers fine.
1: Both units responding. Unknown problem, 729, Cumbie Road North, Dollar General. Female was hit and bleeding from face at Dollar General at Cumbie. Both units being routed to stage. Law enforcement's been happy with call also.
0: Path 300.
1: Yeah. 300.

0: 28 28, fainting at 4005 Cruz Lane, Highland City, Tech 6, 2002.
1: Medic 32.
0: Medic 32.
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0: 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Break the 23.
2: Go ahead.
0: Sir, this originally came in as a motor vehicle accident. No snow advising. Female advised was hit and bleeding from face at Dollar General on Cumbie. Original reportee, the female, disconnected. Attempting to make contact with caller.
2: I copy. So the patient may have been hit by a car.
0: Possibly unable to confirm at the moment. Did originally come in as a motor vehicle accident, but now an unknown problem.
2: I copy.
0: 2003. Dispatch, Engine 39, Rescue 239, do you copy direct?